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Way off in the deep end like usual. Niggas swear they passed us, they doing too much. Haven't done my taxes, I'm too turned.

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0: Vanavond gaan hard. 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

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Friends to lovers need a part to star in. Like, wait, babe,

0: 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Haal nu snel je tickets via iTickets. 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

twice. Running back for the door, rematch. Flip the crib when we fought, rematch. It get hot than no more. Glass cup, you can ask if I fuck. She get I gotta keep it a secret. I keep a key in my lower pocket, inside a register below the lower octave. 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They be strung out on the street, left to dry with draw sheets and no deposit.